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2: 1702.
3: Adapt 6.

1331, 1332, Uncle William's response to crash unknown injuries, mile post 124, I-5 southbound.

0: 37, 12, 13, 12, 16, 124, I-5 southbound.
1: Hello.
0: 1706.
2: For I-5 southbound, this is a report of a white compact car that hit the guardrail and bounced off. It is on the shoulder near the center median. It should be a white Fiat or a small passenger car.
3: Does it sound like it's on the center or the shoulder?
4: The center median, if one understand it, then went to the other side.
3: Copy, talk to the area.
0: Vehicle hit the median and is now on the opposite shoulder. Unknown injuries, doesn't look like it's blocking.
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0: 1707.

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0: 3 Resburg, 36, copy plate. Oregon, Sam Lincoln, 52448.
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0: Fire dispatch, 631. T-31's on scene. Vehicle's on the shoulder off the freeway. 1332 can cancel. 1331 will be investigating.
1: That's at 1331. Your radio broke a couple times. I copy on scene. Vehicle on the shoulder. 1332 can cancel. 1709.

0: 375.
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0: 21?
1: It's for the vehicle on the call. It's white in color. All four up. The front left tire can't turn.
0: Copy. And did I copy that was non-preference?
1: If you could get someone out of Sutherland, that would be preferred.
0: At 1713.
2: Up at the 124, so they'll have to access it at the 125 back.
3: Copy 174.
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5: We're clear of the first MVA non-injury and we'll be en route to the secondary.
3: 174.
0: I'm trying to call for medical.
6: Go ahead and 1243 that. Sounds like they just tapped it out.
0: Copy, 1714.
7: Fourth of the previous 124 crash, I'll be around there. If you could also let OSP know so they can send another trooper.
3: Injury for now, till we find out for sure.
7: Hey, from that looks worse than the first one. It's a single black sedan into the center median just before the corner.
3: Confirming this will be on the southbound side, but just north.
7: Southbound, just north of the 124 off ramp. It looked like ODOT incident response was just on scene for one of the two crashes.
3: Units recovering, 1332, I copied. If there was another unit, go ahead.
8: Dispatch, 1303 will be really relocating to the accident, the secondary accident. Expedite ODOT for traffic control, please.
3: Ah.

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1: Talk to
2: 15, sir.

0: 16 is going to be non-blocking off on the shoulder.
1: Reports of a secondary crash, rear end near you.
2: 27, I copy. Can you send a second unit for the other crash?
1: Copy at 1719.
3: Copy plate, 515, King Charles Victor, break.
4: Ready for that, can you 1257?
3: 515 King Charles Victor. He rear-ended a third vehicle, which is closer to that first crash. It looks like it's a blue Jeep on the outside shoulder. And I have an off-duty medic on scene here.
5: Form A, vehicle's not stolen. Advised option stolen.
6: Dispatch, 1333.
3: This one's going to be a Nissan sedan. It has heavy front end damage, but looks like it should roll.
1: I copy on scene. One vehicle in the fast lane investigating.

a non-preference to. 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

0: update. 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And I can see traffic backed up at least to the 126 as far as I can see.
1: E-1722.

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0: For tow, they had an ETA of 20 about 8 minutes ago.
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They have a 20-minute or so ETA for that one.

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0: V-brake, 3727.
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0: 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I'm going to be traffic, Main and Artis. 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
2: I copy.
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3: I drug the one vehicle out of the A lane. Everything's been relocated to the shoulder just at the end of the 124. Get on ramp.
2: 0135, last to Castillo.
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1: Good.
0: This is one of the protected persons in a stalking protective order out of Jackson County. The respondent is Don Vance, born in 66.
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1: A 1750. Last unit, 12-5, I walked on you.
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0: 71, a copy responding time located at 497 Cedar Street. Now, call across the 4th and 3rd. It's going to be 467. You're going to call across breathing, possibly having a stroke, and is not able to reply to the...
1: Central Unit,

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0: 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I do know we have, I believe, 3 or 4 tows on scene. 2 A&S, 1 Bills, 1 Roseburg was here. I can't really see the entire scene. I bumped back and I'm pre-warning just prior to the accident at the 124. Can you let me know when OSB clears?

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William, it's a spawn to Middle Creek 8 at 4831 South Middle Road in Middle Creek.

0: 6876
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0: 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This is going to be at 4831 South Myrtle Road. It's going to be for a 71-year-old male, conscious of breathing, requesting ambulance, is crawling on the floor, and now vomiting uncontrollably.

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30216, copy a trespass at Vigoro's on Main Street. We have a report that James Simmons has been previously trespassed from the whole complex. He keeps going back and forth in the area, last seen wearing purple coat and black ball cap, heading towards the pharmacy. Would you like it back?

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0: 12-2 on the South Main call.
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0: Sutherland 27. I need to divert you for a burg alarm at Les Robins on line. A report of a burg alarm, shop door, fence alarm at the Les Schwab in Sutherland at 75 East Central Avenue. Seven, would you like me to get you back?
1: Law advised they just closed a couple minutes ago.
0: For a page for UVA, next up ambulance for South First Street and Drain.

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1: 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We'll be at the Cover Bridge going in, they'll fight.
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1: 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Go ahead, put your traffic.
0: 2371's transporting one to Riverbed, code 3.
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0: Riverbend.
1: Code 3 to Riverbend, 1830.
2: That's 2381. 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

31 tonight. 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And I'll bring it to them.

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2: Phone 27, 1850.

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2: 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She's walking towards the library. 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

0: 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She'll be wearing a black Oregon Beavers jacket, black shorts, black shirt, and black shoes. 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

0: 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Glide. 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
1: Roseburg 15 with Roseburg 36 to back. We're getting a report of a violation of a restraining order on 156 Sunshine Road, apartment number 306. There is a female that has a protective order against a male that is harassing her. They are, the female is in the parking lot taking her dog out. Break.
0: To respond to medical aid at 1117 Canyonville Riddle Road. Copy, responding to the medical aid at the Glide Fire Station, 18910 North Umpqua Highway. This is a report of a walk-in that has chest pain. Fire is on scene with them.
2: Copy.

0: 15. We did find the male, Jason Prince, 6'11 to 74. He is 1221, and he has a firearm prohibition order. There's no restraining order listed. Copy, public safety.
1: Copy. Bureau's Rick 36, copy associated plate with the mail. From May of this year, 957, Nora Robert Charles, and he's criminal and suspended.
2: They are requesting a lift assist only at that address and on scene.
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0: 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That vehicle's going to be a gray Chevy Equinox, if you see it.
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0: 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I'm into 12-4. 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I'll be 12-1.
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0: 32 Umpqua Valley with a small number going at the 19 Phillips Apartments, 351 Dakota Street, number 1 in Sutherland.
1: Copy a vehicle theft at the grocery outlet in Tri-City.
2: Sorry.
1: Jeffrey Gasso is reporting his red Camry was just stolen from location.
2: Sorry.

0: 3159. Not as reported, hold on, Eastman, taxi 122, call.
1: 159-1920.
2: Work 32. 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
1: 36, code 4, out at Sunshine, apartments 306, 1921. Another medical aid at the Rosewood Inn, 790 Northwest Garden Valley Boulevard, Rosewood.

1433 Uncle Valance, respond to medical aid at the Rosewood Inn, 790 Northwest Garden Valley Boulevard, Roseburg. Medical aid ambulance only at the landing, 2490 Northwest Eden Bower Boulevard, room number 317, Roseburg. Respond to medical aid ambulance only at the landing, 2490 Northwest Eden Bower Boulevard, room number 317, Roseburg. Copy responding to the medical aid at the 19th Village Apartments, 351 Dakota Street, number 1 in Sullivan. It's a report of a female that is having a seizure in a vehicle. They're going to be in a white RAV4 in the parking lot. At the Rosewood Inn, 790 Northwest Garden Valley Boulevard in Roseburg. This is going to be for a 73-year-old female that fell. It's a swollen mouth and dizzy. I'm still currently working on the room number there.

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1: Yeah, I'm

0: 8 Henry Tom Zebra.
1: 6, I got feed 798. I could not copy the rest.
0: Henry Tom Zebra, man and artist.
1: 168. December is 3208.
2: 3208. 168, copy. The livestock was returned. You can show me the one. Thirty, 168.

0: 30, 122.
1: 30, 2,
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1: Charles 9133321.

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1: 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I'm 12-1.
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1: 6871 is transporting code 3 to Mercy. Can you advise Mercy of the stroke alert? ETA 25 minutes.
2: Advised of the noise complaint. He said he'd stop yelling. 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
0: 1930.
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0: 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Remain attached or can I clear you from that call?
1: Clear.
0: I copy. 1932.

0: 395 southbound, attempt to locate reckless driver for OSP. Right. Continuing attempt to locate a gray SUV driving with no lights all over the road. Delay is just a few minutes ago. If located, advise nothing further. 30 clear, 1933.
1: Has been handed over to UVA. 2271 is clear and available.
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1: Has there been any more calls on 755?
0: Three calls to OSP. We have not received any more at this time.

0: Good.
1: Copy, animal problem at North Myrtle and Lillian Street. There's an injured deer that needs dispatch.
0: Copy.
1: 1846.

0: Roseburg 36. We have a 911 only phone call in and said, please send somebody. It was a female from the location of the Sunset Apartments. The caller hung up after that. We were unable to determine which apartment it was.
1: Check prior to see if there's anything. May 12-1, you can send me 758. I'll be primary.
0: Roseburg 15, 1948.

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1: 30.
0: Are you guys able to try to call that number back?
1: Affirm, there's no prayers on that. We can't call that number because it's a 911 only phone.
0: Got it.
1: Public assistance, 106 Shadow Ashley, Rose.

0: Charlie, Roseburg 15. Have priors with a female that is in apartment Adam 3. She has prior disciplinary issues from that location.
1: Thank you,
0: 51.

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traffic cop responding to Public Assist 106, Shadow Ranch Lane, Roseburg. This is a lift assist for an elderly female.

0: talked with a neighbor at number 4. It sounds like it may have been coming from number 3. We're knocking on the door now. No response so far.
1: Hey, copy. You talked to the neighbor at number 4. Re-advise the rest.
0: Or that it may be the resident number 3. We're knocking on the door now. No response.
2: It's going to be Carrie Christendom. There used to be an RO between her and the male that sometimes came here. Can you check her for ROs?

0: Station 3, 775 on Wolfsburg. We have a mobile A-lane sweeping operation, I-5 northbound, beginning at milepost 119, headed to milepost 136.
1: Copy 1956.
2: So I was able to contact the subject associated with my call via 12-4. Break. Incidents not as reported, and I'll be adding some comments.
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1: Seven 74 20 out.

0: copy Postal 1231 driver near the bus barn on Highway 99 South. Break. 30 continuing. Port of Apostle 1231 driver in a dark gray Subaru, smaller passenger car. Plate given 545. Mary Lincoln King. Vehicle had a taillight out, was driving varying speeds all over the road. Just seen turning right onto Happy Valley from Highway 99. If located, advise 30 clear 760.
1: Rover 15, I'll be out with that. RB.

0: 15. Thank you, please. You copy it, please.
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92 King 38, Hill 13 driving, 136 55 northbound. Twenty 14.

0: 41.
1: John, Ocean, Robert, David, Adam, Nora, first of Tyler, Tom, Yellow, Lincoln, Edward, Robert, middle of Michael, 529, 1994.

Tyler Michael Jordan, 529 of 94, is 1221, a corrections offender with delivery of meth, conditions are psych medication monitoring, no intoxicating substances, not to contact Trevor Carlson at that DCSO. He's also a city expulsion violator.

0: 216, this will be Washington Place, Charles X-ray Frank, 9773.
1: Hollywood Avenue, number 112. Calling, which is Wanda Middle Quay to the Solista, 1800 Northwest Hewitt Avenue, number 112 in Roseburg. Solista, 1800 Northwest Hewitt Avenue, room number 112 in Roseburg. Some sort of an emergency pendant that was pressed. There's no contact made with the patient, unknown age. There is lockbox information in there as well.
2: Wearing dark clothing, he's near the intersection, near the Cancer Center, 2880 Northwest Stewart Parkway, ran out in front of the PR and just swerved to avoid hitting him. Mel was running around in circles on the roadway.
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30. 216, 1020, name, date of birth, out of Washington. George, Union, Tom, Ida, Edward, Robert, Edward, Zebra, first of Henry, Union, George, Ocean, date of birth, 3579.

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0: 21, UTL out of Oregon, license out of California, corrections, Washington.
1: 0.
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0: 30 Roseburg 36. I divert you for an alarm on Garden Valley. I copy 30 Roseburg 36 and Roseburg 11. This is an alarm at Cascade Community Credit Union, 1070 Northwest Garden Valley. 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RPs are pending.
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1: 1221. She is a corrections offender for criminal mischief in the first degree. Her PO is Prindle. She has conditions of psych medication monitoring and no intoxicating substances. Break. I'm not getting a driving status.
0: Twenty thirty one,
2: 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Reattach me to 767.
0: Yep.

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1: 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They were right on the wrong side of Garden Valley.

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1: 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I'm only getting about every other letter.
0: Name and date of birth, California, Oregon. I can't get out on lot 2.
1: Certain that I got your California plate corrected here, if you could advise that when you're done.
0: Plate's going to be California, 9, Tom, Tom, Paul, 425, break for 1020. Last Peterson, that's Paul, Edward, Tom, Edward, Robert, Sam, Ocean, Nora, First of Mary, Middle of Elizabeth, those are both common, 3161, California, Oregon.

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You can show me en route to the address in the call.

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1: I'll be code for onsets. 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
0: And Peterson is 1221 UTL Oregon Valley, California.
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0: Rosebrook 11.
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0: 15, go ahead.
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0: 11, go ahead.
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0: 3718 traffic. The Cabin Creek rest area southbound. It's a gray Hyundai Elantra. Washington plate, Charles Sand Frank 2288.
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3: Told to out with county on a traffic stop. 142 southbound. We're at the Mets Hill off ramp.
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0: 18. Eric Foster is 1221, revoked DUI, DWS misdemeanor with an IID requirement. It's 1221. And Jose Garcia, 1221, no Oregon driver's license.
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4: 30 solid 27.
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3: 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We're out at Winco.

Rosebud 11. Rosebud 11. They'll be about 15 to 30 minutes, and I have a case number for Rosebud 36 in the call.

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One, four, one, three, eight, four, two.

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4, copy your responding medical aid at 106 Shadow Ranch Lane in Roseburg, cross with aviation. It's for a 41-year-old male who's conscious with some difficulty breathing, complaining of some sharp pains. He does have a prior history of a heart attack in March. And he thinks this may be related to anxiety.

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0: 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Leave this open, but you can clear us for comments. Rick. We were at that location and heard no dogs, so you can clear 788.
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1: One through Oregon and Washington. West of Yarborough. Yellow, Adam, Robert, Boy, Robert, Ocean Union, George, Henry. First of Sladen, Sam, Lincoln, Adam, Yellow, David, Edward, Nora. Middle of Scott. Date of birth 3/10 of 69.
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0: 2371, I copy you're out at Cottage Grove, but the ending mileage broke. Can you repeat that?
1: 21.5.
0: 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Break 30 Roseburg 36. Respond to a suspicious at 1671 Northwest Dogwood, Roseburg 11. Can you back? It's a report of a male who was knocking on the PR's door. He was there previously and left and has returned. He's saying his name is Alex. He's talking but not making sense. Break. Male is described as being tall, wearing dark clothing, possibly has a duffel bag. The PR advised that she does have a gun, but it's not loaded.

0: 11. The male has walked to the end of the driveway and was last seen standing near the Pierre's car.
1: 11, 10.
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0: 3183, copy. Possible trespass 7612 Lower Smith River.
1: 41.
0: Lowe is advising that there could be subjects on his property at 7612 Lower Smith River Road. He thinks they popped the tires on his truck. He said he didn't hear anything. He just walked outside and noticed that one of his tires was flat, brake. We attempted to get further. The email refused and disconnected the line from Pryor's on the phone number. It should be Matthew Bigelow is a PR.
1: Copy, just go there.
0: I believe the PR was still on scene.
1: Copy, it's Matthew Bigelow, you just told Mary.

0: through files, he does have caution for history of 1258, armed, resist, elude, and escape. I can check with State Furback.
1: I'll read it back. Hold on.
0: Oh, 5, your last.
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1: Copy. Do you want to check the area of the Garden Hills Apartments on Eden Power for a subject setting up camp? He's yelling and swearing at people.
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1: Good.
0: 3159122 to back. Robin Sitton is requesting contact at 287 James Street. Advice that her husband, Todd Sitton, is intoxicated, keeps calling her names and keeping her awake. The peer is also intoxicated. It's been verbal only. No children or weapons present.

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1: Caller reported it was about 2 to 3 feet by 2 to 3 feet. Male was out with it. She was unsure if he started the fire or was just trying to put it out. He's described as having a beard, dark clothing, and light pants.
0: Liberty 183, 12-2.

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1: Copy. 22 and 16, Corday is requesting contact at 426 South of 5th Avenue. Advice that she and her husband are separated and he just showed up at the property. He's in a dark blue Toyota passenger car just sitting at the end of the driveway. There's no disturbance. There's no RO in place. They are separated.
2: Okay. Right.
1: She believes it'll go from 5th Street to Park and to 4th Street. Six.

Roseburg 36. Copy, interrupted theft of gas at Rogers Tune-Up on Wharton. We have an interrupted theft of gas that just occurred at Rogers Tune-Up, 625 West Wharton. Right. We're still gathering further, but the subject had a hose in the tank, had shorter brown hair, was wearing a flannel, and has walked away.

0: Alaska, QU 36 is called. Subject is female who's currently at T-Mart. She's wearing the flannel shirt that's blue and gray in color, black pants, and camo shoes.
1: Copy. Do we have a direction of travel?
0: Sounds like the PR's boyfriend. He's also called in. He's currently at T-Mart with the female.
2: Okay.
0: And she said that she would wait for contact there.

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1: ETL the mail and try to get the PR on by 12-4. No crime at this time, 12-1.

0: 30-33.
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0: 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She says it's a gold truck.
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0: 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Leave me attached for comments.
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0: 36 from 15.
1: Good.
0: Ask her if there's any other vehicles. She's trying to get gas out of.
1: Copy, stand by.
2: Dirty Rosewick 36, slot 2 has traffic for you. And the phone number for the RO in files is from 2024. I did add a second subject with that same last name that called in from this same address in 26.
0: Copy, I'll try that one, the first one. Sound good? Copy. Can you ask her if the black Corolla parked over here is hers? It looks like it's likely.
2: 3183. Go ahead.
3: Dispo, Barry. Call us.
2: 322-51.
0: 15 from 36 apron, that's her. Copy. Can you copy, please? Tom, Paul, 297.

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2: 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Both units hold long FI.

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0: 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Near the arena of the fairgrounds, 749 Frank Yellow Robert.
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0: Charlie, Resic 16. Motorhome flashes on. Sounds like it's going to be on Renan off of Stewart Parkway.
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1: 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They turned off the burners to the stove and are going outside to turn it off there as well and are opening some windows.
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1: 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Out of the roadway, we'll show you in 41.
0: District 16, 2331.

That's Chasing 34, it's right around soon. 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

0: 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I checked all the stoves and stuff in there in the area. There's no smell or get any scent of propane in there. They're still going to leave it off until morning, and then they'll have their supervisor check it out.
1: Is Avista, do you want me to have them continue? Avista, gas?
0: We're good on that. I mean, it was propane. They got it all shut off. There's no smell in there. But if they want to continue to go ahead, I mean, that's up to those guys. They can really check it out. But I didn't smell nothing or detect anything. I'll get all 1,800 units returned to quarter to be available.
1: 2330.

Vista still wants to continue. Go ahead and have them continue there, they said. But all 1,800 units will be

Dispatch 1801, just for information, I had called the Vista to let them know it was a propane issue, not a gas issue, and they were going to update their tech who was en route. I'm not sure if he was planning on continuing at that point. Do you want me to call and ask them to continue?

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0: I'm off of 204 on Highway 101, Oregon 669, Queen Frank, Georgia.
1: 05 the plate. Three, 12-5 the plate.

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0: Can I get a 1020 by name and neighbor? Last of Mary, Ida, Tom, Charles, Henry, Edward, Lincoln, Lincoln. First of Jonathan, common spelling. Middle of David, common spelling. 223-73.

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been completed. We're turned around at 136, headed to milepost 112 southbound.

Roseburg 13. Mitchell returns 1221. Suspended, fail to appear. Hearing, DWS violation. Roseburg 13, 2351.

returning 1221 Valet.

Puppy told me subject trespass at Rick's Medical. Specific Security is requesting you respond to Rick's Medical Supply, 780 Garden Valley. Contact an elderly male who's sleeping in a silver Mustang, Oregon Plate 192, Lincoln, David, Robert. He asked the male to leave, and he just went back to sleep. Break him to move along. And for information, the vehicle is registered to Delane Thompson, born in 1960, and he has caution for armed and concealed. Thank you.

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1: What?
0: I'll be out with 16.

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1: 1902, I copy. You're in service. It's a request to respond to 350 North Main Street, the Canyonville Dollar General. Caller's reporting a fire on the fence behind that address. He said there is a fence burning. It appears to be wooden, and it's also spread to a tree. Do you want me to page additional stations?
0: Negative.

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0: 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Delta in the area, 16, 10, 1243. 1, you want to grab a 63 so we get a little bit more water?
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0: 1984. On scene, natural cover fire, maybe a hundredth of an acre will be out of extinguishing at this time.
1: I copy at 004. 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

1902, 1901. We got a knockdown at this time. Looks like somebody had a fire back here. They got it out of the way. 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
0: I'll have a unit in service in just a little bit for that 117 Cable Road. What's the details on that?
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notify Public Works in the morning that you're near the Ford Family Foundation off to the side of the sidewalk.

0: 16. 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He was advised to trespass. He's leaving the property stolen.
1: Rosberg 16, 0-0-20.

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0: 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I'll be out with a 1228 vehicle, McDonald's on Stewart Parkway, break for plate.
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0: 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Attempt 12-4 to the RP. No answer 12-1.
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0: 3127. I was able to get hold of the RP that's in the narrative. He gave him a toll for it. He advised that actual address is going to be 142.
1: One 27 0 51.

0: 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Looks like his date of birth is 8/12/1983.
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1: Confirming 1228. Master Robert Edward, 813-3, returns as a registered SO, also a corrections offender, felony probation for luring a minor. Condition is no contacts with the minors. Minute 55.

0: 30, Roseburg 13. Roseburg 16 will be en route to corrections with one male. Holly Tolman.
1: For the message for the PO, could you confirm if they were cooperative, cited or warned, and reason for stop?
2: They were cooperative, they were warned for illegal lighting.
1: Copy, thank you, Mid 56.
3: Roseburg 16, your case number is 6212-6212.
0: Copy, thank you.

Beyefendi, o bir somun

wasn't mentioned already. I have Austin in custody for a previous harassment case. Break that case number. It's going to be 26-5803.

0: Romano's Inferno was added in Chemical 1.
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1: 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Date of birth, 3/5/1954. 5/4.

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0: 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He's 1225.
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First name, Sam Tom Edward Paul Henry Edward Nora. 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
2: 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We're going to be just past Candy Lane on Garden Valley.

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We have an RP to the call.

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0: 13. I'll be out with the mail at the Fred Meyer entrance.
1: Confirming the store, not the gas.
0: It's the roadway to the duck pond.
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1: And 127 to back, copy disturbance, River's Edge Mobile Home Park, 5793 Northeast Stevens Street, Space A in Winchester. Delene Crane requesting contact regarding Emmeline Crane. Caller advised that she's causing a disturbance, tried to burn down the trailer at one point. She can be heard screaming in the background. No weapons or intoxicants.
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1: For information, Emilia Aaron Crane, 1125 of 03, has a statewide felony warrant. She's 52103 Hazel and Brown. It's for B.B. Berg out of Douglas Community Corrections. She's also a corrections offender for abscond, harassing communications. Her PO is Snyder,

0: Continuing your stipulations are no intoxicating substances, no association with people who use and not to possess or use dust off.
1: Copy, just confirming she has a warrant.
0: A statewide felony warrant.
1: Copy.

0: 30, Rosebrook 16. Christopher Scott Harrell is returning with no valid auths. 21, corrections offender post-prison supervision for damaging property, Crimmis, POS Healy. Stipulations, like medications, no intoxicating substances, and no contact with multiple businesses. Do you need the names of any of those businesses?
1: Info, I was out with 13. You can show all units 12-1.
0: B107. Emily is left on foot. She's wearing a black hoodie, maybe gray sweats, and she was going to her aunt's, which is a motorhome near Lowe's. The caller's saying she left, but we can still hear the female screaming outside the trailer.
2: Got it.

0: 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People line shall open on this call.
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1: 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I don't know if there's an RV maybe parked in front of the main trailer, but the phone looks like it's just a little bit in front of the house by the driveway.
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1: Copy. 7-4, I copy your responding. It's a report of an empty log truck that hit a loaded log truck. There is one male believed to be injured. Talking to the other driver, he advises no injuries in his log truck. We're still trying to get further.

0: 31, can I? Is this map showing pretty much at the corner of Brockway, closer to Brockway?
1: Alexander, Fort McKay Road.
2: It's showing in the yard. It looks like kind of a U-shaped driveway, and it's closer to the Brockway side of that loop.
3: Copy.
2: 27, go ahead.
3: We're UTL so far, and the RP's not entering 12-4. Do you guys still have him on the line?
2: Negative, we disconnected.
3: Copy. Can you try it at 12-4 staff to get a better location?
2: We can try. It sounds like she's stepmom and dad was not wanting to pursue any sort of charges, and they were discussing it when we disconnected. We are on the phone with a 2-log truck accident on Fort McKay Road.
0: There is 123 and 12-2.
1: Copy, you're responding just for information. Sounds like the male in the 1-log truck is now unconscious. Fuel tank appears to be leaking.
0: Yellow William Victor 422.
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1: Lost one, log truck is up on its side. There's a driver stuck in the other one.
0: Able to copy that one log truck is on its side. Both lanes are blocked. The rest was static.
1: One male unconscious stuck inside the other truck.
0: Male unconscious.
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0: 1631 is on scene. I've got a semi on its side. Two occupants already out of the vehicle. Both lanes are blocked. 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

fire dispatch 1631. Is about 100 yards. There's a second semi that is partially off the road. It's on its wheels. Driver's stuck inside. We'll update with brother.

0: 31. Just for information, Reach 8 is about an hour and a half from their base. Are you still wanting to them to check flight times?
1: Go ahead.
2: On the phone. We still had an open line. He said he's going to smash it, so it quits calling in.
1: Copy. Then I was at the right place. RE 12-1. You can send me 883.
0: Us to check with a different air ambulance.

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1: Copy.
0: 320.
1: Bird 13, security check. The baseball diamond in Miss Ellie Park.

0: Red, 1601.
1: You're arriving on scene. 1631 had asked me to put Reach on standby. Their flight time back to their base is about over an hour. Did you want us to continue them on standby or check with next?
0: Be continued checking for now.

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1: There not one of press charges in advising that the female separator break. You can send me the crash.
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3: 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We did not receive that.

0: need to be extricated, so continue to check on the air ambulance.
1: I copy. Reach 8's ETA to their base is almost an hour. Did you want me to go to next?

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0: And I'm UTL, 3121.

3129. Since I'm down here, I'll check on 883. 884 is probably going to have to

0: Okay, command.
1: Command, life flight 5 out of Cottage Grove would have an ETA of 27 minutes. Would you like them to launch? Did you want the landing zone to be near the MVA or at the high school?
0: Fire dispatch, Fort McKay, command.
1: I'm inquiring where you would like the landing zone to be.
0: My parking lot.
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0: 1981. Life flight, 5 has accepted. They've got a 27-minute ETA, correction, 26-minute ETA. They believe their landing time will be at 4:06.
1: 1681, copy, 4:06.

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1: Can I get the next up on preference?
2: Oh, break.
1: For info, this vehicle is on its side, currently attached to a load of approximately 15 wooden poles, approximately 50 feet in length. Break. It has heavy damage on its rear axle and will need to be flipped.

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1: 30.
0: Just for info also, the truck that 107 just called in the tow for, it appears to be leaking fuel.
1: Go ahead.
2: Railroad property off Mosier.

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How did you tell anyone in the area? LB 12-1 attached me to the crash, so

0: Roseburg 13.
1: 30.
0: 10 and 20 by name and date of birth. Last of Zebra Ida, Adam Ida. First of Sam Ocean, Robert Adam, Yellow Adam. Middle of Mary Adam, Henry Edward, Edward Nora.
1: 324-62. 3107, copy plate. Yellow, Charles, David, John, 929.
2: Zai's returning 1221. She's suspended, failed to comply, DWS violation, and a city expulsion violator on her third warning exclusion notice 8-9 of 26 for a prohibited camp. Was advised he's en route to the shop to get the bigger truck and then he'll be en route from there.
1: Can I get another next up non-preference tow for the second vehicle involved?
3: Break.
1: Info, vehicle has heavy front end damage. Both front tires are inoperable. Vehicle is being supported by its undercarriage. Break. Trailer currently has the secondary axle loaded on top.
2: Three 350.

0: 1501. The ambulance is headed to Tractor Supply now.
1: Let's report 354. LZ set up. Command, go ahead.
0: Ambulance is headed to the LZ at this time.
1: Command, I copy. Ambulance route to the LZ at
2: 354. Can I get a case number for injury crash?
0: Can you get a hold of County Public Works? We're going to need lots of sand on this road. It has a ton of diesel all over it.
1: I copy your request.

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1: 1241.
0: Fire's requesting a public works call out to get some sand on the roads for the diesel spill. Is that okay with you?
1: No, affirm.

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0: This is Lifeline 5, inbound about a 7, 8 minute ETA. Are there any LZ instructions for us?
1: 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I'm going to have 1681 advise they are on scene at the LZ break. 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
2: No power lines immediately nearby. Nearest power lines are about 600 feet to the south on the roadway. There is one large sign to the southeast of the LZ and two large light posts immediate south of, correction, immediate north of the LZ. Otherwise, no obstacles.
0: 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Again, about 6 or 7 minutes out. We'll see you shortly, Lifeline 5.

0: Fire dispatch, Fort McKay, command. County Public Works, he advised they don't have any sand in their vehicles. He's making a few calls, we'll call back.
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0: Okay. 0400.

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2: Visual of you at door. Almost 9 o'clock. 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
0: Okay, that's a good copy, thank you. 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
1: Command, I copy it. 414.

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1: The Reefport crew is 12-1. We'll be sweeping the bay south, between the 213 to 227.
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0: dispatch, Fort McKay Command.
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0: We'll be en route with some dry sweep.

0: 30 report. I get 12-10-20 by the name of your birth. So Charles, Henry, Adam, Victor, Edward, Zebra, first of Adam, Mary, Adam, David, Edward, Union, Sam. Date of birth 5/29/86.
1: Chavez 1221, revoked habitual offender, DWS misdemeanor.

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1: 6871 is in route from over.
0: En route from Rosewood 286 Old Pioneer Road. This is a 79-year-old female, conscious breathing. She's in kidney failure. She's been unable to keep anything down as weak. She's currently sitting on the couch. She does have a port. They don't believe it's working. Recent fall with no injuries. The caller advised they are moving the vehicle so you could back into the carport. All the dogs are put away.

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0: 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How?

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you're responding to vessel page 1172, request for next up ambulance, 1013 Orchard Lane. It's an 84-year-old female, conscious, difficulty breathing. The symptoms started last night. Does have history of COPD. 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On 1171, to request for next up ambulance, 2443 Northeast Kerr Street. It's a 73-year-old male, conscious, breathing, fever of 100.5, recent catheter removed, it's 1 week.

74, I copy, you're en route. 286 Old Pioneer Road. UVA was en route and diverted to another call requested. Next up, I have paged the Fair Oaks Fire Department. It's going to be 479-year-old female, just conscious breathing. She's unable to keep anything down. She's in kidney failure, complaining of weakness. Has fallen. No injuries from the fall.

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Symptoms started last night, does have history of COPD.

0: 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Did fire ever advise CPR in progress? And if so, can you give me that time?
1: One just called in with that information. I added it to the call at 4:43.
0: Copy. It was at least 20.

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0: 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Was there a request for next up ambulance from UVA? 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
1: 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Did you need the fire station page? 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

0: 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Wilkerson's returning 1221, no valid ops. He is a city expulsion violator on his first warning for drinking in public, and stand by just half for that case. For your case number is 6215-6215.
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0: A lane, I-5 southbound has been completed. All lanes are

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We've got a trespass pending at Winko on Stewart Parkway. Their employee requesting you contact a male that's locked himself in one of the front restrooms and move him along.

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I have his stipulations if needed.

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0: For 16.
1: 30.
0: All is trespass on the property you vacated. You show all units stolen.
1: Yes. Yeah, 522.

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I'll be telephone.

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0: 30, Rosenberg 13. One in custody, break. Can you check files for Rick May?
1: 550.
2: I'm out with Rosenberg 13 for information. That male should have an unworked out RPD.

0: 30, Rosebrook 13. Ricky May, 1025-64, is returning valid. He is a respondent in the stalking protective order. I have the protected person name if needed. He's also the respondent in restraining order. He's a corrections offender, felony probation for arson 1. PO is Ashley, and copy 1225 info only. He has a firearm prohibition per court order for mental health. Go for it. Me to have Rosebrook 4 check for that unworked?
1: Negative. Rosebrook 16 is in route.
0: 553.

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30, Rosebrook 16, Rosebrook 4 to back, copying alarm. 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It's showing a burglar alarm, no contact made at the premise, and they'll attempt an RP.

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0: 3, Rosberg 13.
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0: Bob Miller, stand by for second page. 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
1: She advised it's not at their house in Sutherland. She will call in if she shows up.

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0: 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Zero's gonna handle the call at the gym. We have some details.
1: Affirmative, code 1 request for Miller with high blood pressure, diminished mental capacity, requesting transport to Mercy. He'll be out front by the Sally port.
0: Copy that. From the 119.

0: 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Driving complaint for review. It started in 78 I-5 North in Grants Pass, but they're out of position. If you could review.
1: Affirm. I'll review.
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1: Myself 157, 12-1 from the location. You can clear 157. Leave me attached for calling.

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0: I copy the update. Is that the PR or the suspect's mother?

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0: At 7-Eleven.

0: 30107. You can show me 12-1 and en route to 1226, bridge. We're in for 180 and 156 will remain on scene.
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0: Romeo 126. Information received, two other calls about this on 911. We're on 12-4 now with someone saying that they're not being allowed to leave. Sounds like someone's blocking them in. We're getting further.
1: Copy, I'm in Surprise Valley.
0: 126 at 728-3157. I show you're attached. Did you copy?
1: Cover.
0: The other half of the problem is that Kayla, she advised she and her boyfriend Kyle are blocked in by two subjects in a truck. Her 12-4 is in the call.

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0: 753, John Zebra Henry, and break for 1020 on 1 by number.
1: 771, I copy, you're en route. The patient should be at the station.
2: Speaking with him now, thanks.
1: And last of Scott Packer, 1221, suspended, driving uninsured due to this violation, IID required. Do you need to read back on that plate?
0: Negative.
1: 736.
3: 126, 10 and 21, whatever.
1: 126, go ahead.
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0: 126, last of fear, 1221 suspended, failure to appear for hearing due to best violation. It's also corrections offender, post-prison supervision. P.O. Ms. Sullivan, this is out of Josephine County. There's multiple SIPs with multiple people listed that I've had contact with. Go ahead.
1: Patient refusal, we're cleared available.
0: 6771, 737.

0: I'm out with the vehicle associated with the vehicle theft at Stearns Park.
1: I'm occupied by 3.
2: 1724, I copy. 32 units, level 1 is 1233, level 1, 1233 for 1724 at Stearns Park.
1: 3120 for info, I'm getting it signed.
2: 20, I copy. 3715, can you head that way?
0: Just hit Crystal now.
2: Vehicles occupied by 3, they're being compliant, 740.
0: 3711, 24.

0: going to wait for one more unit before we have them exit the vehicle to be in compliant. There's three in the car.
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I copy, you're all en route. This will be for a 67-year-old female. Drove her vehicle through a fence at the Family Development Center. Seemed possibly in shock afterwards. She's inside the business now and was very upset.

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0: 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We're being let in now.

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1: 128 outbound, say Silver Accord 081059.

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1: 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So for an unknown age male whose conscious and breathing advises he cannot move his legs.

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0: 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ETA on the ambulance en route to the Bengali apartments.
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1: 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Comments at 12-1.
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0: Copy. 30 Roseburg 73, did you have traffic?

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First warning on 43026 for Discon 2 out of RPD.

0: On preference. 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
1: I copied the front side tire, the rest I could not copy.
0: The tow company, the passenger side front tire on the adjacent side of a 3-foot.

0: 22. 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(22001) Paul Union David is UTL. 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
1: It's going to be 001 Paul Lincoln David. The address on the Stevens is 4453.
0: I copied 4453 Stevens.
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1: 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I'm 12-1.
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1: We have a work zone set up, Highway 138A, milepost 24. We'll be doing some brush cleanup in the ditch line. We'll be here for a few hours.
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0: 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Another unit, go ahead.
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22. I copy you responding 174 Garden Lane in Roseburg. This will be for a 67-year-old female who's conscious and breathing. She's possibly a subject from a UTI. She had the same issue recently and is acting the same today. 6873, I copy you responding to the Gary Leaf Navigation Center. This will be for a male having some sort of medical issue. He's unresponsive at times, not acting like himself.

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0: 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ETL, anyone in the park, I'm 21.
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1: 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Hardenstein's listed as a protected person in a restraining protective order. Respondent is a Maxwell Hardenstein, born in 86. Valid restriction void.
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I'll be out at the Roseburg Rescue Mission.

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1: 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I'll be en route to corrections with one male adult, and Sutherland 24 will be en route to juvenile with one female.
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0: 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I'll be out at the navigation center.
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1: 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Medical 8317 Pioneer Way in Winchester. 1174, respond. 317 Pioneer Way in Winchester. This will be a 60-year-old male, conscious and breathing, complaining of severe pain.

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1: Says he was not able to determine that, so no.
0: 33 copies. We're responding.

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This will be to the landing room 315 for an elderly male who's fallen, has hit his head. 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

32, a copy, you're responding. This will be for a male in the 60s or 70s. The message saying he was having some medical issues and is now not able to be reached. We're going to advise law enforcement as well.

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0: First is going to be Bradley. Boy, Robert, Adam, David, Lincoln, Edward, Yellow. First of Ryan, Robert, Yellow, Adam, Nora, Nora. Middle is Lynn, Lincoln, Yellow, Nora, Nora. Date of birth 10/22/1993.
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0: City Lane in Roseburg.
1: 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Middle is Alan, Adam Lincoln, Adam Nora. Date of birth 4/19/1990.
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0: 6872, I copy your responding. 1133 also respond. 271 Serenity Lane. A female in her 80s, conscious and breathing. She fell earlier today, has some minor injuries.
3: 30-56-11-12-1.
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0: 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For 75, go ahead.
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0: 3218. Last of Bradley is 1221 valid out of Oregon. Status out of California is valid break. You should go ahead.
1: Subject's okay and normal at 1515 El Dorado. You cancel all the responding units. 1332 is available.
0: Out of California, no valid OLN. 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
2: 12-4 made party advised, 12-1. And 135 south.
1: 12-1, brake for abandoned.
3: Of a blue semi, Nelson Brothers on the side, speeding, tailgating, passing the exit 146 now. Did you want me to send that up to Springfield?
0: Go ahead.
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1: 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Woodson 25, go ahead.
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1: 2371 will have a delayed response until this lift assist is completed.
0: Ah. 2381.

0: Rosebery 22 or 18. The PR is requesting another 12-4. Rosebery 22, go ahead. Rosebery 22, that was 12-12.
1: Copy, 18 is going to be primary, you can shoot me 12-1.
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0: 34, I'd start a second for 149 break. This subject should be Adam Childers. He's very hostile. Has a 2 officer alert.
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0: It'll be last of Childers, first of Adam. He has alerts and files.
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1: 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Male, unconscious, possibly not breathing on the ground. They're having a hard time getting him to where they can do CPR. You're responding to 863 West Looking Glass, apartment number 110. It's for an adult male who fell, unknown. He wasn't witnessed. He's unconscious, not breathing.
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1: 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I'll be 12-2.
0: Traffic.
2: 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He does have a history of heart issue.
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0: 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Copy domestic at 111 Blacktail Lane.
1: 3188 from 138 West. One 172, I copy.
0: We have report of a domestic at 111 Blacktail Lane in Roseburg. The PR son and Nicholas Bartledge is at that location fighting with the PR. He's pushing and shoving her. Break. He is now outside running after his father's truck. We're still getting further.

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1257 message.

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0: okay?
1: 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Dispatch 1631. Cab notes for that address that a stair chair will be required.
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0: property is out for. Multiple 12-4s made, individuals just hung up the phone once I identified myself. If you need us to go out, we can, just let us know. Otherwise, we're 12-1.
1: 1172, we're unsure exactly what assistance may be needed, but we have a single call of a male who was trying to flag down traffic from the wrong side of the chain link fence at the McLean exit, behind the chain link that they use to hold the boulders in place.
2: One, three, one, Teal Lane.

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1: 30, Rosewood 26.
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1: 12 from 8, 12-1.
0: Rosebud 26, I copy. Break 30, Rosebud 14.
2: Good.
3: Fire dispatch, 11-03.
0: Go ahead. 11. Eleven oh three, 11 hours.
2: I'm going to start with the 12-4.
0: Rick 14, 11, 12.
3: 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Not as reported, all three parties gone separate directions, 12-1.
0: Five.
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0: 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We're saying fire as well in case it's just a lift assist needed.
1: Copy.
0: At 11:16.
2: 30, we're at 26. You can hold event 59 for me.
0: It's 11:16.
1: 31:56.
0: 156, go ahead.
1: You can show myself in 188 out on follow up with ANS towing. Side one.
0: Seventy-three, go ahead.
3: 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Issue me a case number for abandoned vehicle.

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1: 3713.
0: 138 northbound, a white CMV, California trailer plate 4 Victor John 7360.

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Respond for chest pain, 11509 Upper Cow Creek Road in Azalea.

0: 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A request for 1193 be dispatched to the McLean Avenue incident.
1: 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You respond to the area of McLean and the 121 off-ramp, 1103, request 1193 at 1132.

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1: 347 Northeast Ward Avenue, Roseburg.
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1: Unit going traffic, gray advisor ID.
0: 218, it's going to be at Myrtle Creek Drug. It's going to be Oregon license plate 818 Henry, X-ray King.
1: 1141.
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0: Four, 11:42.

0: 771, go ahead.
1: What's an availability of a helicopter at this area?
0: I can request Reach to be on standby or launch if you'd like.
1: Standby for now and see what we got. If they're close enough, we can always have them land at that church there in Azalea at Upper Cow Creek, if that's the case. But let's see what we have first, please.
0: I copy. Just confirming you would like me to get Reach put on standby.

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1: I copy 1145. 9 Southeast Oakbriar Avenue, Roseburg. Umpqua Valley ambulance respond for a fall victim 479 Southeast Oakbriar. 46. Incident 76. Lum 46, break 3218, last of McCraw, 1221 valid, restriction point.
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1: Lum 46. Break 30, Roseburg 73.

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I'm Quad Valley Ambulance, respond 406 Northeast Winchester Street in Roseburg.

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1: 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I copy 1149. Break 32 units to attempt to locate Reckless Drive in the area of 1844 West Harvard Avenue. Break. 32 units attempt to locate a silver SUV with stickers all over the back. It stopped at a driveway near 1844 Harvard Avenue. Call Family Chiropractic. Prior to that, it was speeding about 60 miles per hour on Harvard, splitting lanes. Unknown plate. If located, advise nothing further. 1149.

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Respond 159 Crook Lane in Roseburg for a 9-month-old who's fallen.

respond once I've been Karuk Lane or a child who's fallen from a high chair at 1152. Break 3, Rosper 22 with 26 to back. Copy this con at batteries plus 3001 North Bistro Parkway. We have a report of a male behind the batteries plus at 3001 North Bistro Parkway. He's masturbating behind the building. Last 5 minutes, he has a beard, wearing a dark jacket. He's on the Stewart Parkway side. For information, we do have reach on standby now. Their ETA would be 24 minutes.

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0: Luigi. Luigi, go ahead. Just departed the Roseburg Airport en route to the Chastain call in Azalea.
1: 1 hour. Had initially decided or requested you be on standby, but we'll advise as soon as we have an update. Three. Received an incomplete 911 from Fremont Middle School. No answer on call back. You can take a look at that.
2: Copy. Is it from a landline or a cell phone?
1: From the cell. Go ahead.
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1: Looks like it's actually going to be a landline. I'm checking with the call taker.
3: Never mind, there was a van going the opposite way to Stevens, but he turned.
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1: No longer heading the wrong direction.
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1: Copy. Unit that was covered, go ahead.
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0: 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We're approximately 25 to 30 minutes out.
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0: 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Attempt to locate reckless drive, break. 32, attempt to locate a beige Dodge Caravan that was heading the wrong way on Stevens prior to turning area of the Adapt Motel, 511 Southeast Stevens. If located, advise nothing further. 1206 hours.
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1: Fire dispatch. B102 responding to 743 Starbound.
2: Last unit reaching fire dispatch. Go ahead. Can you repeat?
1: 102 responding to 743 Starbound.

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1: 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Patient is alert, up and talking. 7-1 should be there by 8 minutes. The patient's requesting a cancel, just a COPD attack, and advise he's okay now.
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0: District 14, Davis is 1221, suspended, driving uninsured, DWS violation.
1: An IID requirement.
0: Offer. She has an IID requirement.

0: 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They had communication with him earlier, but now he won't answer his phone.
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0: 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Patient is off the hill with 1171. We'll be transporting shortly.
1: 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Patient's off hill. We'll be with 1171 and transporting shortly at 1235.

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1: At
0: 122 southbound, is there any reports of a crash or backup?
1: Stand by, I'll look into it.
2: 3725 for 30. I believe fire's doing something, some sort of recovery up the hill. They're on the shoulder. Traffic's just backing up.
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1: 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It's a hazard, possibly.
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7-25, 10 and 20, name and DOB. Last is going to be Sam, Tom, Charles, Lincoln, Adam, Ida, Robert, first of Richard, middle of Thomas, date of birth is 11-26-1980, 80.

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0: Last of St. Clair, date of birth 1980, returns 1221, suspended out of Oregon. They are also a non-compliant sex offender, last reporting 2022.
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0: 3172. And just met with the homeowner. The alarm was accidental. Go ahead and clear all units. 12-1.
1: Six 21, 12-1.

0: 3730. If you didn't see that pending driving complaint already, could you review this? You may be out of position based on the time delay.
1: No problem. I'll review.
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0: 550 South State, Space 128.
1: Called from a subject who said that items were stolen from them and that the suspect was wearing an orange backpack. The caller hung up and has not answered any callbacks.
0: 14, I copy.

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Four 16 Southeast 3rd Street, Oakland.

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0: 106 southbound, Black Honda Accord, 942, Queen, Nora.
1: 1323 hours.

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1: Take the 106 southbound off ramp. We're yielding on Wex Road and 9 in it.
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1: Check for Paul Danford near Umpqua Valley Gymnastics. 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

0: 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Kingsbury Wagon Road and Vert Ridge Road. Stand by for flight. Preserved 600 Robert Charles Sam.
1: 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Cross Starry Ridge.
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4: 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Intersection with Fort McKay Road.
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0: 30, Roser 26, I believe Roser 10 is trying to reach you.
1: 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Roseburg 18, go ahead.
0: I have Paul Danford detained.
1: And I'm not copying Roseburg 10 if someone could relay.
0: He's out with me.

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2: Spoke with both the parties. There's no crime here. Anna will drop off the keys to the building at Selwyn Police Department later this afternoon. 12-1.
1: My name.

0: 157. Myself and 126 are en route to the incident 158.
1: I copy. And we did confirm that RO, he's restrained from a Stephanie Duncan at 144 East 2nd.
0: Copy.
2: Roseburg 22 from 165. Confirming you're going to bring him into corrections.
1: Roseburg 18, 1225 info. Range 1221, no Oregon DL. He is a respondent in a stalking protective order. Caution for being armed, protect the person in the Max and Sherman break. Additional stalking protective order with the same caution. Protected person is a Harley Boydston. He's a corrections offender, post-prison supervision for damage to property. PO is Potter. Conditions no intoxicating substances, site medication monitoring list of subjects not locations if you need it.

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0: 24. I think I may have covered somebody, but I'm 12-1.
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4: From Tribal Security is requesting contact at the offices regarding 1228 circumstance.

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0: 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Out the corrections of 1.
1: Roseburg 18.
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0: 31 from there, I added a Latin long in comments and told one.
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3: Badge 6872. 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
1: 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It's 11, I copy. Are they going to go?
0: 817, go ahead and reassign 815's call to me and I'll be en route.
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0: Go ahead.
1: Number 6222-6222.
0: Copy. For a juvenile problem.
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0: Department 3. Good report of a possible gas leak. Pierre is reporting it smells like gas inside. We're still on the phone with Pierre getting more information.
1: Intel 57 Civil.

0: PD to head that way if that's what you need.
1: 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Probably some intoxicants on board.

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0: 7-foot pursuit along the riverbank into Mill.
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0: Into Mill Street, headed south.
1: Mill Street, headed south, 1420.
0: Mayo is Patrick Thompson, Chef 1224.
1: Thompson should have 1224, 1420.
2: 14 detach, Alvarez, Virginia.

0: 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I'm not sure if he kept going or kept up to Mill Street. He was quite a bit ahead of me.
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0: 5626 from River 26. Good. Do you have a rough cross street with Mill?
1: I saw him probably about 50 yards south of Rice, and then he was run along the path here back towards the end. I lost sight of him right about where the path comes down from the end of Mill onto the path down here.
0: Copy. We're going to be down by the old Freedom Camp.

0: can cancel the deputy for now. 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I got information from the neighbors. They're going to keep an eye out for him. 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It's not answering the door. We're available.
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Edward 27-2380, last of Laren.

0: 2271. Responding to elementary.
1: 34. Mom will be 1234. Mom will be 1234. 1434.
2: 1234 at 1434.

0: everyone.
1: Nelson Jr., 1221 suspended, failure to appear for hearing. Do you give us violation? Break.

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1: Dress violation, copy 1225 info.
2: 1241.
1: Extra edible 1224, in state pickup only out of Colorado for contempt of court. There's an additional non extra edible 1224 out of Idaho that does have cautions.
2: It's kind of a dark blue top with jeans, blue jeans.
1: Extraditable 1224 out of Montana for contempt of court with cautions as well for 1258. 1221 out of Douglas County.
2: 145.
3: 38 blue gray on that e-bike crash. Attempted contact with the mail.
1: It's 1430.
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0: 20-year-old female, constantly breathing, hit in the head of the chair and has blood coming out of their head, is dizzy, and is currently in the office.
1: Ready? I've been in vehicle.
0: Pretty one.
1: Sanctuary Park.

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1: 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ETA 5 minutes.
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0: 30. We were UTL at that subject's camp, which was across from 1725 Mill towards the river.
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0: Not as reported. They're

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1: 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Clear it out. 12-1.
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To the shop smart for a male who's fast to leave. 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He's parked in the no parking area, being belligerent. He's near the can and bottle recycling area, wearing a gray t-shirt and dark shorts.

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1: The area near 219 Main Street in Riddle for a male who's walking around wearing no shirt, blue jeans, northbound on Main Street, who's carrying a hatchet in his belt loop, and the caller's concerned.
0: Copy. South gate of the VA and Stewart Park Drive. Primrose Street in Rosewood.
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0: 1007 West 6th Avenue, number 127. Male is not committing any crimes. 12-1, break for 12:49.
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0: 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Cited on previous case. 12-1.
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0: 30, tell her to wait. Dog's at Saving Grace, pull one.
1: Three traffic. Johnson at first, 006, Robert, David, Nora.
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1: Go ahead.
2: Negative contact, 12-1.
1: 1529. 3146. Go ahead.
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1: What's across with Pacific?

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0: 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I'm 12-1 and 12-26.
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30 units attempt to locate officer safety information for 171 break. 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So making online threats to burn down a residence and drain. Has a recent history of going to his ex's place of employment in Yonkala, maybe in possession of a pistol. Has access to several different vehicles and resides in Cottage Grove. 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

0: 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Traffic.
1: 3730.
0: Mapo 67, Highway 42. Silver Super Wagon 382, Queen Robert George.
1: 15 clear. Or any reach for unit station 3 for 1216. M81, Maples 5 on Highway 38. We have a vehicle into the ditch. Vehicles on fire down an embankment, debris in roadway, unknown injury. Looks like medical and OSP are going to be en route.
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1: 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We have vehicle fire, milepost 5 on 38.
2: 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She's always gone when they arrive. She just called again. Could you go check and see if you can find her?

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1: 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This was over a parking issue.
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1: Outpost 64 Highway 42. 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
1: That's 4731. Copy, we are en route, 5 ago.
0: 8-15-15. You just called us again from the public safety phone.
2: Copy, yes, we're standing right here. I told her not to. She does want an officer to come and see her, and she said she will stay.
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2: 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We're 12-1.

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1: 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Natural cover fire in the area of mile plus 102, I-5 southbound. DFPA advised this is a quarter acre grass fire on Lawson Bar Road. F-5.
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0: Negative, it has not been called to us yet, but I will call and get it.
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0: Copy, 3312 is en route to that, just for information. It's total lane blockage, but non-injury. They'll be there shortly.
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1: And they're going to start running traffic and do traffic control. I'm going to get some rec signs out and then get back on scene. The vehicle is off the highway, down off the side, 20, 30 feet. And they're currently putting water on it. Must have been on fire. I don't know anything about injuries yet. 7M81.
2: It looks like Reed 4 PD advised it's non-injury. Just the vehicle was on fire.
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1: 30, Rosberg 5. We have a shoplift that just occurred at Fred Meyer. Two shoplifters left on foot. They did recover the stolen items. One male is wearing all brown, headed towards the SDA church. The other was shorter, wearing a black shirt and unknown direction of travel on that one. The second male was wearing a black shirt, blue jeans, and black shoes, possibly on Garden Valley now.
2: OSP's last comment was Douglas Electric is responding, unknown which utility. So no, he didn't say. He hasn't got to the scene yet. Actually, he's putting out signs.
0: Copy, I'm code 3 en route that direction from 101 in report.
2: Alright, copy that at 1607.
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1608, break engine 14 from dispatch.

0: With the highway blockage, is it possible to do a VMF port activation at Winchester Bay northbound, at Gardner southbound, and at Highway 38 westbound? Pass the one on 38, neither were activated yet.
1: Copy that, we'll see what we can do at 1609.
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1: 3713.
0: 128 northbound, Burgundy Honda Civic, X-ray Robert Henry, 366.
1: Now.

0: 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Did Adapt talk to Michelle?
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1: A fire alarm at 703 Quines Creek Road will be the head on earth.

Station 3 from 7M81. Is on scene now, and I'm just able to get through so I can get to the other end to get another sign out. Like I said, Reedsport Fire and Douglas County Sheriff's Office are flagging traffic.

0: Is it open?
1: Yeah, they're running traffic in one lane right now. It's kind of back and forth.
0: Right, copy that.
1: They're running traffic in the westbound or the eastbound lane.
0: I copy it. 1618.
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0: 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Put a keys in my cab, please.

5 from 36. PR advised he drove by again and the truck wasn't there anymore. You can 1243, I'll just be checking the area. 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

0: 181's been released. 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
1: 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Nobody was there.
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0: And with Charles Overboy, 18483.
1: PR, she advised that the fire alarm had went off, but there was no fire and nothing to worry about. 4134 returning to quarters.
2: I copy. The PR advised fire alarm had gone off, but there's no fire and nothing to worry about at 1635.

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1: 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And it's flag 6.
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3: Reedsport PD and Douglas County Sheriff's Office are still flagging and running traffic in the one lane. I'm trying to get back to the scene. I'm back about a mile behind traffic. OSP mentioned that there's possibly some issues with the rock outcroppings that the vehicle hit on the eastbound side, so I'm going to check those out and I'll get back to you whether we need geology to check it out.
2: All right, copy that at 1646.
0: Are you still on the phone with 278?

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1: Negative. I was going to have you advise them they should leave the area and we'll call them when we can.

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1: Comments in the call, 12-1, send me 268.
2: I'm gonna walk up real quick if one of you wanna hang out for a second.

everyone and copy responding to Public Assistance 337, our Velia Court in Solon. This is going to be a request to help change the smoke detector battery in her home. She advised approximately 12 feet up and she's unable to reach it. She said she's going to go to her neighbor's house to get a battery and be back in approximately 5 minutes. Everyone.

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1: Can you attach an engine in 283 and I'll be in route 130?
0: If you could continue just to explain the site to him while I'm done.
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1: 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I'll be 12-2 at Mercy. 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